hath no fury like a woman armed. 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Yeah. 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

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But tonight your beauty is shining through. And I never took the time to let you know. So before he takes you away, please let me say.

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Well, Bronco had money for a jug of tequila and just enough left for his entry fee. Well, he opened his jug.

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1: Happy birthday, happy birthday, happy birthday.
2: Bill, Ramden, Stanley, Zipper,
3: good.
2: Frank, Skippy, the Bush Kangaroo,
3: Bob, starts with when the weather is
4: traditional.
5: Malakandi, Gerald, Bubba, Bubba, Bubba,